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1: XYZ with Derek Zachary, a touchscreen MacBook could be on the horizon. It's being rumored, leaks are starting to come out about the MacBook Ultra, which could feature exactly that, a touchscreen version of the famed laptop. It's worth noting Steve Jobs said famously that a touchscreen MacBook would basically be ridiculous. He said it would be ergonomically terrible. It doesn't work. Apparently, they've changed their tune, or they're just like, he's been gone long enough
2: that we can change the vision.
3: I don't really get it. I had a touchscreen laptop for a while, and it was nice to, like, zoom. I will, like, but

0: I feel like that's the only thing that I ever really used.
1: That's the one thing. You know?
2: I mean, your touchpad can do that. I understand there's a need for touchscreen things, but like tablets have gotten so good. I don't need this.
1: Well, I'm praying for the parents of toddlers.
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0: That part.
1: Yeah.
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1: 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Dua Lipa just continuing to be the coolest pop star out there.
0: Yes.
1: Not just for her music, her look, her vibe. How beautiful she is.
0: Okay.
2: We're talking about her Jordan brains right now, Eric.
1: Dua was your thing, and now you got married, so someone's got to pick up the slack.
0: Don't throw me into whatever you were saying.
2: Okay. 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
1: Audrey, go for it.
2: Okay, so Dua Lipa, if you don't know, she runs this book club called Service 95. She's been doing it for a few years now, but she has now moved into the library business. 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
1: XYZ with Eric Zachary. I want to be clear. This was not my idea to continue to open the show just making fun
0: bashing
1: of Audrey.
0: Audrey?
1: Yeah.
0: Yeah.
2: It's not a bash.
0: Oh, okay.
1: You're dressed like Coraline.
2: Well, not okay. So I'm not dressed like Coraline, but I do look like I would be in Coraline
1: or
2: right
1: Adam's
2: now.
1: Family Values.
0: Okay.
2: Maybe it is more Adam's Family than it is
1: you
2: Coraline.
1: You got like a Jenna Ortega. What's her name? The
0: Wednesday Adams?
1: Yeah, thank
2: you. It was like an accident, but okay. I'm kind of rocking with it.
1: Like
2: yeah.
1: With those socks and those shoes, if a house landed on you, like, the Oz people would be talking
2: yeah,
1: about you.
2: Yeah, I'm wearing black and white striped socks and Mary Jane's, so it's not a good start to the day.
1: It's great. But. Look, I mean, you got your vibe, and Jordan and I dress like normal.
0: You know, yeah.
1: It's XYZ with Eric Zachary.

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2: Today on XYZ with Eric Zachary, the rumors are swirling about Travis Kelce, Taylor Swift. I think that Jordan brought up a great idea. Maybe they're not even getting married at MSG, and this is just one big diversion.
3: Yeah, somebody said that because there are no, like, oh, you have to sign away your rights to be on camera, mm-hmm. chances are there's not going to be some live stream or some documentary.
2: Yeah.
3: So there's a possibility. It's a bait and switch.
2: Watch her get married at her, like, Rhode Island estate.
3: Right, right,
2: and
3: exactly.
2: She just paid millions of dollars because people are seeing trucks.

0: load stuff in right now.
1: I mean, my hypothesis would be that they like have their wedding ceremony and this is like their reception.
2: That's kind of what it's sounding like it's going to be.
1: That's kind of the...
0: But
1: be.
0: I would just love for it to be somewhere completely wrong. Like all the paparazzi's in the wrong place.
3: Just had
1: it wrong the whole time.
3: It's
1: not MSG at all.
0: At all.
2: She's just paying for the diversion.
3: Empty. Yeah, exactly.
1: That would be so cool.
3: That'd be dope.
0: Dua Lipa's opening a banned and censored library in Portugal. So it's filled with books that have... wrongfully, in many cases, been banned or censored across the world.
3: Yeah.
0: And she wanted to make sure she preserves these stories and preserves these works of art, which I think is incredible.
3: And where was this?
0: In Portugal.
3: So we should do some investigative journalism and go check that out.
0: Portugal enough on the show for the year. that plus Audrey's really into dirty sodas, and I can't understand this.
1: I am not. It's just... Okay, I'm not even...
0: Yep.
3: No.
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0: Anna and Raven in the morning, and it's your space to pop in and feel good all day. 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
1: The World Cup has kind of given the U.S. a chance to redefine itself.
2: Yes.
1: I feel like for a long time it was just stupidity and obesity.
2: Yep.
1: You go to Europe, they're like, oh, yeah, stupid Americans.
2: Yep.
1: But now we got ranch.

0: Yes.
1: Yeah, I mean, the World Cup games technically across North America, but primarily in the U.S.
0: Yep.
1: Yeah. We've got no chance for a lot of Europeans, a lot of people from around the world to be like, oh, what's this white sauce?
2: I love ranch. I taste it here. It's delicious. And I take 2 bottles with home.
1: Yes. Which the TSA has warned, please don't bring it in carry-on. Check your bags.
0: Right, right. Yeah.
1: But like, yeah, we're getting a new mascot, and it's Hidden Valley Ranch.
0: It's Hidden Valley Ranch, and I believe that this is just like opening the door to all the other fun food things. Mm-hmm. I think we should take the time out to teach

0: 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Put a shiver on your skin. 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If nothing lasts forever, babe, then can we make a start?
1: Saturday morning in Soda City, or Saturday morning cleaning the house.
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0: Audrey and Jordan going head to head on these questions. 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
7: Here's the thing. If you're having a barbecue this weekend and you let each of your guests only have one burger, it says with the sides, the chips, and the toppings, it can cost about $12 per guest. And who knows if they want a high noon, too. Needless to say, things are expensive. But what's that thing that even though you know that it costs more than it ever has before, every time you see it, you're like, how is this possible? I'm looking at our text line at 1-800-330-9999. Somebody wrote deodorant. It's true. Deodorant is expensive. I remember when it was so inexpensive. Now I go and I get like the bundle of two. You know, they come wrapped in that plastic together at Walmart. It's like 11 or 12 bucks. What? For deodorant? Maybe I'll just stink. What's the expensive thing that even though you know it costs a lot now, it still takes you by surprise? 1-800-330-9999.

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0: You know, I've had, you know, neighborhood events go on that we weren't invited to. And there is kind of that feeling of, well, looks like everybody else is headed there. Why not us? On the other hand, strangers in my yard on a big holiday during a party isn't also something that I envy. Sometimes with the neighbor that's right next door, though, you're doing yourself a favor and being preemptive, especially on, like, 4th of July. You've got fireworks planned and all that. Let's say they're the only people that aren't invited, and let's say you start lighting your fireworks, and they complain. You're being preemptive by inviting them, right? Now they feel included. They're going to be tolerant of whatever it is you have going on. The guy who owned my house before me told me, he's like, next time send the neighbor to a hotel. I've got an elderly woman next to me, you know, and we were like, we really don't want to invite her. He's like, just send her to a hotel.
1: I mean, I don't think that's a real thing. If I was an elderly woman and like my neighbor called me and said, will you go to the Marriott? I'd be like, no, I'm good. This is my house.
0: I don't know. Marge seems down.
1: I don't know. Let's see what the audience has to say, because they may agree with you, Melissa. What's the big deal? Like, just be neighborly. You don't really know them well. Maybe you will get to know them. Just say hi. Like, we're having a party for the 4th. If you want to come over and meet some of the neighbors, please do. But they may see Nick's side, too. You don't want strangers at your house, and essentially, they're still strangers.
0: 1-800-330-9999. Whose side are you on? It's the Couples Court with Anna and Raven.
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1: Nick and Melissa are planning a 4th of July party. They got a big one planned. They have a bunch of the neighbors that they've been friends with for years that are coming. And Melissa says they've got these new neighbors that moved in next door. They don't know them at all. They haven't said three words to them. So she thinks, well, we should invite them. They can see into our yard. They're going to see that we're having a massive party.
0: Yeah, Nick thinks that.

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2: Hey, Shayla. Thank you for being our middle schooler of the week. We appreciate it.
3: Yeah.
0: Shayla, where do you attend school? Anybody you want to say hi to?
3: Robert Gray. My mom for signing me up.
2: Oh, that's fun. What's your mom's name?
3: Jessica.
2: Hey, Jessica. What's up, girl? What are you doing this summer? Anything fun?
3: Trip Paris and Iceland.
2: Oh, Paris and Iceland.
0: Wow.
2: Wow.
0: I mean, that's an incredible adventure right there. I've never been to either.
2: It sounds fantastic.
0: That sounds...
3: Old trip, just all together.
2: That sounds awesome.
0: Yeah, Iceland is definitely on my bucket list. That is a lot of fun.
2: All right. Well, Shayla, we're so happy you're here with us today. Go ahead. Give us the biggest news stories of the week. Number one.
3: New ocean species. Scientists have discovered a new unknown species called the carnivorous meat-eating type of shrimp in the Mediterranean Sea. It's nicknamed the death ball. Others have also discovered a type of worm that lives inside a glass sponge. Over the past years, the number of species found is 54% higher. When someone discovers or identifies a new species, it usually takes about 13.5 years of average to find and collect it.
0: That's fascinating. There's still so much out there about the oceans that we don't understand, Anna. Even more than space, if you can believe that. It doesn't make any sense.
2: It sounds
0: terrifying that there could be meat-eating shrimp. Because now they're finally going to get some payback.
2: And they're going to eat my foot. Oh. One day you're going to be walking and you're going to be like, what's biting my foot? You're going to be like, it's this meat-eating shrimp.
0: Terrifying.
2: Yeah.
0: Really.
2: All right.
0: Story number two.
3: New bionic arm hits the world. A man named Parveen Grotham lost his right arm as an 8-day-old baby. He was the first person to be able to wear a 3D-printed bionic arm. After that, Praveen was able to hold a coffee cup in one hand and his dog on the leash in the other.
0: You know, it's really amazing, the advances in medical science, right? Like when we watch sci-fi, Anna, you know, they sit down in the bed, it scans, and then it just, you know, re-atomizes you and you're all cured in all ways. But in real application, AI, the things that they can do with prosthetics, just the advancements that have been made in the last three decades are absolutely astounding.
2: Right.
0: It's a whole different life. That it can offer these people.
2: Bionic arm. That's functional. It's crazy.
0: Yeah.
2: All right, Shayla, give us story number three.
3: All right. This World Cup for soccer began on June 11th. The USA soccer team have made it to the knockout round, and they'll play for the eighth time against Bosnia and Herzegovina tonight.
2: Yeah, tonight's the big game.
0: Well, I know that you won't sleep. Well, I know that you'll be ready. You'll be watching every minute of it.
2: USA cannot win this World Cup. You know, you keep thinking that I'm rooting for them. I'm not rooting for them because I am realistic in knowing that they are not going to win.
0: Oh,
2: they've
0: you heard it.
2: Well,
0: Anna just said that she's rooting against the USA.
2: No, I'm certainly not rooting for Bosnia.
0: I heard what you said.
2: I want the USA to do great. I want a miracle to come out. But they're not going to beat Brazil.
0: They're not going to beat Argentina.
2: You love Bosnia.
0: Right. You love Bosnia, and they're the best.
2: Yep,
0: and okay, Bosnia.
2: Also, Bosnia and Herzegovina. You didn't even know it had a second name. I didn't know that. Did you know that?
0: Nobody knows that.
2: Well, yeah. Do you watch soccer, Shayla?
3: Yeah, I also play soccer.
2: Awesome. What do you play? What position?
3: Anything as long as I'm not defense and on the left wing, goalie does not count.
2: Okay. See, I was the opposite. I would play any defender field, like left, right, center, or goalie, but I wouldn't play anything ahead of that because I couldn't run because I was lazy.
0: Some things never change.
2: True. Who do you think is going to win the World Cup?
3: USA.
2: Well, good answer. I am hopeful for the USA. I am hopeful. Shayla, thank you so much. You were a wonderful participant today in Middle Schooler News.
3: All right.
2: If you have a middle schooler that would like to join us, sign them up at annaandraven.com.
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It's 93.5 The Bubble. And I'm curious if you called your grandparents something different, or do you call your grandparents something other than grandma and grandpa? This is for science, okay? Good morning, it's Kenzie. But let me know. 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

You've answered 42 emails, made 3 decisions no one else wanted to make, and said, that's fine, when it wasn't. 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

black news. Inmates at a North Carolina jail briefly took over part of the facility. 93.5 The Bubble. I'm not trying to make light of that at all, but the guards did get control back after a few hours. But like, imagine clocking in your workplace suddenly becomes like a full season finale. Like, I need everyone in public service to get like a snack and a high C and a raise. Okay. That shift report was

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It is July. You're like, yeah, no duh. No, but it is. 93.5 The Bubble. It's July 1st. We've got the 4th of July this weekend. Lots of fun stuff. The World Cup still goes through, like, what, the 19th, I think. Let me see. What else we got? Spider-Man's coming out this month. We've got Moana. The live-action Moana is coming out. So fireworks, soccer, superheroes, and The Rock in a wig and a 40-pound muscle suit. So our calendars are doing quite a bit this month.

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Well, here's some actual good news. 73.5 The Bubble. 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The U.S. murder rate is reportedly close to an all-time low. You know, I love when the news briefly walks in wearing a cardigan and says, hey, not everything is flaming garbage.

93.5 The Bubble, and every morning our cat screams at us while we're making breakfast for Colby Jack cheese. Now he doesn't want Gouda, he doesn't want mozzarella. It must be Colby Jack. Don't know why, but we give it to him, and then he's fine. He goes to the vet, he gets his blood work done, he's healthy. But the dude really loves Colby Jack cheese and nothing else. I wonder what's in there.

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some celebrity super fans are like apparently paying a lot of money to be buried next to their idols. It's 93.5 The Bubble, and one Marilyn Monroe fan paid $195,000 for like a crypt nearby, which is commitment, but also, who would you pick? Your favorite artist forever? Text me, because I need to know who you're haunting respectfully. Personally, I support, you know, eternal fangirling. But the budget does say streaming only from beyond the grave. So text me, who would you want to be next to?

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1: We're doing the Anna and Raven time capsule. 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
1: Oh, right? I didn't give him a heads up. 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

0: holding me back.
1: Now I have tattoos on my right arm, and this morning I tried to put a fake tattoo on. It's Kenzie 93.5 The Bubble. I was like, oh, I have a temporary tattoo. I'm going to try and put it on my neck. And then I was like, no, maybe not, because we got things to do. And if it doesn't come off, it doesn't come off. Well, I put it on my other shoulder just to see. No, it is fully like peeling off all in one piece. So I guess it would have been fine if I put it on my neck and it peeled off. But just in case this thing wants to come off in multiple pieces, you know when like tattoos start to rub off and they just kind of look dirty? Yeah, I didn't want that to look like that on my neck, right?

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You probably heard of this already, but it's like, I don't know, vacation with shipwreck energy is kind of what it's feeling like. But it does have Wi-Fi, though, and beds and stuff.

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Olivia Rodrigo is going to be at the Spectrum Center in Charlotte October 7th. That's a Wednesday, right in the middle of the week. It's like today, right? You could go to a concert tonight, right? Especially for Olivia Rodrigo. 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

The creators of South Park are going into the Television Academy Hall of Fame. 93.5, The Bubbles, Trey Parker, Matt Stone, they have built an empire on chaos, okay? These little cardboard cutouts and, you know, saying the thing that everyone else was too scared to say. Truly, two men who turned offensive little paper children into...

93.5 The Bubble. I don't know if you remember Jacob Sartorius, but he posted this picture and he goes, I bumped into Benson Boone at the store, real nice guy. And it wasn't him, but it was a selfie of Jacob and quote unquote Benson Boone. And I was like, wait, that's not him, right? I don't think that's him.

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Taylor and Travis are reportedly building a giant castle inside of Madison Square Garden for their wedding. Popping in, feeling good. It's 93.5 The Bubble. I would love to see that wedding. I'd love to be a fly on the wall, but of course, they're not going to have a fly inside of MSG, certainly. It is subtle, though, right? If your version of subtle is medieval times with NDAs and Selena Gomez, it's all good. Taylor Swift, now I knew it, I knew you.

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But I want you to hear this. 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

right. Netflix dropped the trailer for Wonka's Golden Ticket. And yeah, I fear I am seated. Okay. It's 93.5 The Bubble. Popping in, feeling real good now because it is a new competition show that premieres in September. It does use an AI recreation of

Gene Wilder's voice, and I feel feelings about that. But Willy Wonka is so dear to my heart and my childhood that I will absolutely be watching with candy. Absolutely. Absolutely. Grandpa Joe better not be involved because I still don't trust that man.

seems like explicit music is apparently not as popular as it once was. It's Kenzie on 93.5 The Bubble, and only like 13% of the top 50 songs are explicit now, compared to 74% back in 2018. So basically, music kind of went from like parental advisory to please use your inside voice. As a girl.

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It's 93.5 The Bubble. I'm very much into the World Cup this time around. I wasn't before, and I'm definitely more into the women's side of it, but

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I didn't give her a chance last time, but now I'm obsessed. It's Gracie Abrams, Hit the Wall.

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You follow me too at Kenzie Capture if you'd like to. No pressure, but mostly don't forget to tell your dog I said hi. What did she say?

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Hop in and feel good. Backstreet Boys are on 93.5 The Bubble. And its use of AI, I can get behind. Because yesterday I was at my limit on how many hallway conversations I could have about LeBron James. Listen, if it's not Dawn Staley and Gamecocks women's basketball, I just don't know anything about it. But I saw today the Lexington Blowfish with an AI image of LeBron wearing the Blowfish getup. I know, look, it's just a meme, but this is a move I can get behind.

Getting in on one of the biggest jackpots with Anna and Raven in the morning. 93.5 The Bubble with your chance to win the cash. 8:35 tomorrow morning. And coming up here, 5 o'clock, Anna is in studio with your cheat sheet. We'll drop the first two answers.

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1: No, I have a friend who's a guy, and he was my friend for a long time, and now he's, like, stalking me. 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
0: Does your husband know that he's...
1: Oh, yeah. He's really upset.
0: Can you blame him, though? Like, what's wrong with this guy?
1: I don't know. I think his...

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1: 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Yeah, right, picture that with a Kodak. Or better yet, go to Times Square, take a picture of me with a Kodak. 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

0: 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It's 93.5 The Bubble, and our friends from Fort Jackson in studio. Rob and Susan with Blue Cross Blue Shield. Fort Jackson is open to the public this Saturday.
1: Why, yes, it is.
0: And this year, not just the food, the fun, the fireworks. Do I understand there's not just a firework display, but a laser light show this year?
2: Yeah, we're having a laser light show right before the fireworks go off, and that's a new exciting addition to our celebration of 250.
0: Celebrating 250 years, two songs. I'm going to get you the full scoop on the 4th at the Fort.

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0: 250 years of our great experiment here in America, and we're celebrating July 4th with Fort Jackson and a young man named Steve Ray Latson. You may have seen him on America's Got Talent. And Rob, that is just the beginning of the entertainment on deck this Saturday.
2: They're going to get also a 282nd rock band. 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
1: It's kind of sort of it's its own contradiction away that way. 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
0: Ooh!
1: So I kind of got obsessed with that sort of prophet's dilemma.
0: Mr. Know-It-All is on the bubble.

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That just means the old Under Armour gear is headed for the state surplus warehouse in West Columbia. 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

just five pop culture questions stand between you and $3,900 for a Thursday. Before the fourth, chance to win some serious cash with Anna and Raven in the morning. And in just two songs, Anna is in studio solo with your first two answers. We're dropping that cheat sheet next.

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3: $3,900 on the line for the next Can't Beat Raven. It's Anna Zapp from the Anna and Raven Show. If you know your pop culture trivia, go head-to-head against him. You beat him, you're going to win all that cash. He beats you, jackpot gets bigger. This is an unfair advantage that you get that Raven does not get. The first two answers to the next five questions. Answer to question number one is Golden Girls. Answer to question number two, Toy Story 5. Remember that and sign up to play Can't Beat Raven at annaandraven.com.

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I just feel bad for the people that think they're going to drink 250 beers this weekend. Do not do that. It's Krogan, 93.5 The Bubble, with a great way to celebrate with your family. It's Fort Jackson. They're in studio this hour.

with no punishment. Wedding guests have been asked to sign, and there are two mystery dates at Madison Square Garden that has Swifties wondering if this is the weekend Taylor Swift gets hitched. 935thebubble.com today. I will be honest, there's a ton of setup happening in New York City, so we're on high alert.

0: After producing like every single song on planet Earth, Ryan Tedder and OneRepublic are back. Seriously, if you Wikipedia Ryan, this dude has written every song you know. It's Krogan, 93.5 The Bubble, and OneRepublic, here's the deal. Needs Your Love is a song about realizing you don't need money, fame, or a house on the hill. You just need your person. Honestly, I think he nailed this one.
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1: 250 years of our great experiment here in America, and we're celebrating July 4th with Fort Jackson and a young man named Steve Ray Latson. 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And Rob, that is just the beginning of the entertainment on deck this Saturday.
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yesterday I could participate in no more hallway conversations about LeBron James wanting to leave the Lakers. I just don't watch the NBA like that. It's Krogan, 93.5 The Bubble. If it is not Dawn Staley and Gamecocks women's basketball, I can't carry on a conversation. That was until the Lexington Blowfish today put up a photo of LeBron in the Blowfish baseball uniform. And this is a move I can give.

It's always great to have guests in studio. Like to see people. So refreshing. Pop in and feel good. It's 93.5 The Bubble. The team from Fort Jackson joining us in studio to share what free fun is on deck for the family this Saturday. And you can make your plans for the food, the live music, the fireworks, and new this year, laser light show. That's what I'm geeked out about. 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
1: We're doing the Anna and Raven time capsule. I felt like a criminal when I put a dirty shovel in my car.
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1: Oh, right? I didn't give him a heads up. He's probably going to be like, where did my shovel go?
2: I saw Anna go to the shed for the first time since we've owned this house. So strange.

is a ton of suspicious activity around the venue. So I don't think Swifties are wrong here. Madison Square Garden looks like it is getting ready for a massive event this weekend, and everyone knows it is Taylor Swift and Travis Kelce tying the knot. 93.5 thebubble.com. 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

0: moving to the swoosh.
1: Yeah. Thank you, DJ.
0: It's 93.5 The Bubble. Yes, South Carolina is switching to Nike, and the line at Traditions this morning was around the corner. Fans were ready, but I got to tell you about this old Under Armour gear. It is headed to the State Surplus Warehouse in West Columbia. But when it comes to Beamer Ball, you will see me in the stands proudly rocking my discount Gamecock gear because I'm trying to catch a bargain. You will see me looking like I just got drafted by the clearance section.

0: Shay, we're going to file this as alarming. 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You have a Wednesday stalker?
1: Oh, I have a friend who's a guy, and he was my friend for a long time, and now he's, like, stalking me. He was at my window the other night when I'm in my house with my husband, throwing stuff in my window.
0: Does your husband know that he's...
1: Oh, yeah. He's really upset.
0: Can you blame him, though? Like, what's wrong with this guy?
1: I don't know. I think his marriage isn't working out, so now he's trying to ruin mine.
0: He's married, too?
1: It gets worse and worse for a minute.
0: You guys are going to end up on live PD or on patrol, whatever we're calling it now.

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1: I kind of feel like a proud dad right now.
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2: Yeah, I am finally wearing pants.
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2: 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I just want to clarify some things. If you watched the show, which, you know, Spotify, YouTube, wherever, I've been wearing shorts. And because my laptop is on my lap, it looks like I've just been showing up to work Pooh Bear.
3: So,
1: he wears like Bermuda shorts, so it kind of looks like he's just on a toilet.
2: Right, exactly.
1: Like the way the camera's angled at him.
2: Yeah.
1: So I was like, please wear pants to work.
2: Eric kept saying to me, wear pants, and I am finally here. I am wearing pants.
3: They're like a little linen.
2: They are, yeah. I mean, it's hot.
1: They're so wrinkly, but to Jordan's credit, because it's so humid, he's like, it'll work itself
2: out. I'm going to sweat it out. No, yeah, so the wrinkles will be gone in no time. Yeah. But I'm here. I'm wearing pants.
1: You know, we're just like the top cutting journalistic show.
2: Right,
1: biggest
2: exactly.
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0: things that I've got.
1: Your home for Anna and Raven in the morning. It's 93.5 The Bubble.
2: I have to say, in 4 years of doing XYZ with Eric Zachary, I've not been able to watch breaking news in real time and see something to this effect. The two people who climbed to the very top of not just the Empire State Building, the antenna on top of the building, they had masks on. They had a giant flag that said, when the power of love beats the love of power, the world knows peace. And I think for like a good 45 minutes, everyone was like, thank God this isn't like a promotional tool for the McRib or something.
3: Right. Some people would love that.
2: $5 footlong is back. But no, just an activist statement. But then they climbed down to like the first level and the guy got on one knee and proposed to his girl.
3: Banger date. An incredible date.
2: Obviously, they're arrested. But like, you know, that this I'm at a loss for words.
3: Yeah, no. Like, I mean, just the idea that

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1: Mom's hot take on XYZ with Eric Zachary. My mom joining the show to provide her perspective on what is trending in pop culture.
2: My favorite movie growing up has got to be all-time favorite, Willy Wonka and the Chocolate Factory, with Gene Wilder.
1: Yeah, the original.
2: Yeah, the original. We sat through it 6 times on Christmas Eve. My brother was forced to take me, and I just couldn't get enough. Yes,
1: wow.
2: In theaters. Yeah.
1: Wow. Your family didn't want to be with you on Christmas Eve?
2: Well, she was
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2: She was getting ready for, you know, Christmas Eve dinner. So we would go to the movies at 10 a.m. So yeah. It was like we stayed till 5.
1: We saw the moving pictures.
3: Yeah, right.
1: But you're talking about the new Netflix competition series they just announced. Yeah.
2: 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I woke up this morning to the previews of it and the trailer of it, and yep. I was just enthralled. I was that 6-year-old child again.
1: Oh, I'm bummed because I did try to get on this show.
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1: I ran a whole campaign that lasted 2 days. I don't know why that didn't go with me. all right, Mom's hot take on this new Netflix Wonka, the competition on Netflix coming up next.

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